0: I am confident enough to know that this love, it comes from the Father.
1: Absolutely. And even as you say that, I'm just remembering the analogy of a young child. Akikasirishwa na sema nitaambia dad.
0: True.
1: Nitaambia dad.
0: I used to be those ones.
1: You used to be those ones. And why will you tell dad? Because you know the power that dad has. Mm. Because you know dad can solve any problems.
0: Yes.
1: So we who have a heavenly Father who loves us unconditionally, who says, I am with you till the end, niko na wewe, who says, when you're so weary, I will strengthen you. Okay, why wouldn't we have that confidence?
0: Yeah,
1: let's walk in confidence this week, just in that knowledge alone.
0: Yes.
1: Yeah.
0: Wow. I'm telling you, and on that note, allow us to take a short music break. I'm loving this conversation. If you won't get any other thing from what we are saying, I hope you have quoted down those scriptures. I hope you've written them down somewhere, that whenever you feel a thought coming to you, you can always go back to it and read and get to see what the Word of God says about you. And we want to take a short music break. Allow us to just take a short breather, and then we'll see you on the other side of the break. My name is Terry Njuguna, and this is Christians in the Marketplace, right here on 90.7 to the FM. Truth worth finding.
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0: 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My name is Terry Njuguna, and you are on Dawn Break, the breakfast voice of the city. If this is your very first time to tune in every Monday, allow me to tell you that we are always here on Christians in the Marketplace from 7 all the way to 8 a.m. What a beautiful time to be talking about self-love. And we are emphasizing on this. We have looked at several scriptures just to look at what does the Word of God say concerning us. What should we be doing? These are the kind of scriptures that you should be quoting here and there, because I'm telling you, it is powerful. It is the truth. It is the Word of God. And to help us unpack more on this, we do have Sharon Kisere with us in studio. Welcome back.
1: Thank you. Mm-hmm. We went on a break when we were sharing from the Word of God on verses that affirm us to loving ourselves.
0: Yeah.
1: And we went through many, but let me just, as a recap, just read two of them.
0: Mm-hmm.
1: Psalm 139, 13 to 14, for you knit me together in my mother's womb. I praise you, for I am fearfully and wonderfully made.
0: Yes.
1: Wonderful are your works. You see, Terry doesn't say fearful are your works. Wonderful are your works. Yeah. My soul knows it very well.
0: Mm.
1: Isaiah 40, 31, but those who wait on the Lord shall renew their strength. They shall mount up with wings like eagles. They shall run and not be weary. They shall walk and not faint. So for the few minutes we have, let me just delve into how we can then practice self-love at the workplace. The first one, Terry, is speak to yourself and define your value. And the reason is because we must first recognize our worth. So what is our worth in the marketplace?
0: Yes.
1: The first worth we have, Terry, is we are a human being. A human being that has been created by God himself for a particular purpose.
0: Yes.
1: So for you to even define, to recognize your worth, you first of all must recognize how special you are to the King of the universe.
0: Yeah.
1: And those are the verses we have just come from.
0: Yes.
1: So that when someone tells you things like, you're useless, you're like, oh, really? I belong to the Most High God.
0: Yes.
1: And he says he loves me. So just creating or understanding or appreciating your worth from the biblical side.
0: All right.
1: Number two is recognizing your worth in terms of your capabilities.
0: Yeah.
1: In terms of your achievements. In terms of even the job you're holding. Even in terms of the growth you have gone through.
0: Yes.
1: Some of us went into organization and started at the lower level where you're something assistant, accounts assistant, HR assistant, ICT assistant. Below the scalar chain.
0: Yeah.
1: But you know, you have grown through. And growing through, you have actually gained. That is your worth. You're building your worth every single day.
0: Yes.
1: Yeah.
0: Yes.
1: And when we do a job evaluation, for example, we measure the worth of the job. And that is how we get to a salary. So that when you come in, your worth is 200,000 shillings for that particular
0: job.
1: That
0: time,
1: but it doesn't mean that is your total worth. You have much more.
0: True.
1: You have much more. Yesterday, again, I think I'm making a lot of reference to yesterday. We had had a discussion with someone, and we were talking about the worth, the peer worth. How do you calculate the peer worth for an organization? And so she told me that it's calculated based on, say, the presence you have in a newspaper. So how much would you have paid, or what's the cost of that? If it is in an advert, how much would you have paid for that?
0: Yes.
1: So that made me think, Terry. I said, so what is my worth? This 1 hour I spend at through the
0: That's a good question, Sharon.
1: That has added to my worth, you know, as a HR profession.
0: Yeah.
1: Because then what do I talk about? I talk about managing people. I talk about leadership.
0: Yeah.
1: And so I'm adding worth to what I'm able to share.
0: Yes.
1: So recognize your worth. And you know, once you've recognized your worth, nobody will push you down to being worthless.
0: For sure.
1: Because you know it.
0: Yeah.
1: You know it.
0: Yeah.
1: Yeah. You know it.
0: I love that. Yes. I love that. It's building a lot of confidence, Sharon. You have no idea. I think me on this other side, I'm also just listening and looking at my life as well and the different situations that God has presented to me.
1: Yes.
0: And I'm like, yeah, I think there I failed kidogo. But now where I am, what can I do?
1: Yes. Yeah. Yes. And someone may be listening to us and saying, but I failed. I made a mistake.
0: Mm.
1: We said last week or is it the week before?
0: Yeah.
1: That mistakes is what you did.
0: Yeah.
1: They are not you.
0: They are not who you are.
1: They are not who you are. Mm. And they don't reduce the worth.
0: Yeah. Wow.
1: Because then you will learn from them and move
0: and
1: on.
0: And move on, yeah.
1: The second way that you can practice love at the workplace, Terry, is not comparing yourself with anyone.
0: Comparison is a killer.
1: It is lethal for self-love.
0: Mm. Yeah.
1: When we focus on other people, we lose the time, Terry, to invest in ourselves.
0: Wow.
1: Because you're always looking above your shoulder.
0: Yeah.
1: You lose the time that you'd have said, me, these are the areas of focus for me.
0: Yeah.
1: We don't grow green grass, Terry, by focusing on our neighbor's garden.
0: Mm.
1: No, no.
0: Yeah.
1: By just looking at your neighbors that is green,
0: yes,
1: your grass will not grow green. We do it by nurturing our own.
0: Yeah.
1: You know?
0: Yeah.
1: So instead of us wasting time comparing our paths to someone else, let us appreciate that we have different paths. Let us spend our time in investing, creating, and caring for our own path.
0: Yeah.
1: That for me is more beneficial for us. Number three, which is almost related to number one of speaking of defining your value, is building positive affirmations.
0: Mm-hmm.
1: Affirmations are essentially self-fulfilling compliments.
0: Yes.
1: Other people may praise you, Terry, and it happens.
0: Mm-hmm.
1: But to build genuine self-love, we need to learn to praise ourselves.
0: Wow. Yeah.
1: Yeah.
0: I agree.
1: Daily love affirmations are an amazing tool for us as we move towards or on our journey to self-love.
0: Mm-hmm.
1: Being able to embrace our strengths and goodness without others' approval is a first step towards fearless self-love, which will contribute to a more confident state of being at work.
0: Mm-hmm.
1: So affirmations for ourselves.
0: Yeah.
1: You remember the, let me get back there a little bit.
0: Mm-hmm.
1: You remember the quotations we had?
0: Yeah.
1: On people who are saying
0: what they love about themselves. Yeah.
1: You know, one had said, what I love about myself is I am tenacious and driven.
0: Mm.
1: I am emotional and sensitive.
0: Yes.
1: I stand up for what I believe in.
0: Mm.
1: So if somebody were to talk to this one and say, they will say,
0: yes,
1: I stand up for what I believe.
0: Mm-hmm.
1: You know, so those positive things about ourselves,
0: yes,
1: I think with time, Terry, they reduce the negative thoughts that we may be having on ourselves.
0: In fact, the people who wake up in the morning on their mirrors, they do have the daily affirmations, where every day you wake up and you get to see, oh, this is what I'm saying about myself.
1: Yes.
0: And they speak to, in fact, not when they're in the morning, but they're speaking to themselves. They're affirming themselves even before going to work.
1: Yes.
0: That, yes, I know I have a terrible boss.
1: Mm.
0: I know I have a very hard colleague who I have to work with.
1: Yes.
0: But Lord, as I'm stepping out today, you know, I am confident. I am fruitful. These affirmations, they work.
1: And like you're saying, someone may think you're running mad, but you are actually infusing positivity to yourself.
0: Yes.
1: And when you say those things, you know the power of the word? When you say those things, you begin to believe them.
0: Yes, and you become it.
1: And you become it. And you become it.
0: Yeah.
1: In fact, Joel Osteen, in one of his, I was listening to one of his podcasts, said, wake up every morning and tell yourself, today, I will have a good day.
0: Yeah.
1: Despite.
0: Mm-hmm.
1: I will have a good day.
0: Yeah.
1: So as you go out there and your day begins to be flippy floppy, you remember,
0: Yeah.
1: I promised to me I would have a good day. So can I work around this and just have a good day for me?
0: Mm-hmm.
1: Yes.
0: All right.
1: Mm.
0: Mm-hmm.
1: Number four, related to what we were saying, I think, is on those affirmations is that let us stop negative talk then about ourselves.
0: Mm.
1: If you tell yourself every single day that you're beautiful, strong, and worthy, So you'll start believing that true. That is true.
0: Yeah.
1: Yeah. And I'm told there's an entire science surrounding affirmations and the positive impact that it has on the brain.
0: Wow. Hey.
1: Okay. Yes. Mm-hmm. You know. Number five, Teddy, is remember your successes and don't forget to share them.
0: That's good.
1: I'm not talking about being proud.
0: Yeah.
1: But why not be proud about what you have achieved anyway?
0: Yes.
1: You know?
0: Share.
1: So share. We all have our own strengths and weaknesses, and we have our successes and failures too. Mm. But it is in our nature to remember the negative things all the time.
0: Yeah.
1: And not the positive ones. So choose to remember your successes and share them.
0: Mm-hmm.
1: I want to speak a little bit more about that.
0: Yes.
1: So, how then do you share your successes? One, track them.
0: Okay.
1: Track them.
0: Mm.
1: When you begin having too many successes, you begin to forget.
0: Yeah.
1: Track them. Yeah. Have like a notebook. Keep a success folder. Mm-hmm. Does that sound nice?
0: That's really interesting.
1: A success folder. And I'm not talking about achievements, Terry.
0: Mm.
1: Like going to the moon.
0: Yeah. Going to space.

for sure milele umeshinda. I tell you Evelyn, ama nitua Eve Nyasha Ngoloma, I'm telling you. Sijui kama umesikia watu wa kwenyu hapo. Ameenda Coast, ameenda Western, ameenda mpaka Kongo. Ameenda kwa Murema kidogo, ameenda watu wa wa Eastern. Ay, my goodness. What a beautiful song right there, Milele Umeshinda. Bring us to exactly 20 minutes past 8 a.m. Good morning on this last stretch of Dawn Break, the breakfast, the voice of the city. My name is Terry Njuguna and thank you for tuning in to 90.7 to the FM. Truth worth finding, and I hope you enjoyed that session with Sharon Kisire on Christians in the Marketplace. We continue to learn, and I hope that now your week can start well as you're thinking on self-worth, on self-love at the Marketplace, and what Christ has said concerning us when it comes to love as well. It was a beautiful conversation, and thank you so much. Now I do see your messages coming in, but before I can even give you a big shout out, allow me to just say thank you to you for standing with us. Najua mwezi iko hapo kwa end month. I know. Some of us unasema haki tu mimi ni mpaka Friday tu ndo nipate ka something. You know, kuna mwingine anasema bado hakuna ka kitu bana. You know, and to you who probably has received your salary already, I want to say thank you so much because of your continued support. I always see those messages. Teri, nikipata tu kitu haki hii wiki nitarusha. And for sure, someone like Mr. Mosheke, I was talking to him last week on Friday, and I'm better natumanga, mimi lazima hapo lazima nitume, and I told you majina ni mingi sana, sometimes you refresh in the system and then unapata hata sioni jina yako, but thank you so much to you who's always of a great support to us. I do want to say thank you so much. You stand with us, you are a pillar, we unatushikilia, wewe ni nguzo. I do want to say thank you and may God bless you, and to continue to support us, to continue standing with God's work. It's very simple, go to your M-Pesa, the paybill number is 33255033255050, alafu the account number is 907. The account number is 907. Na naona Joseph Mwendo, asante sana. Anthuo, asante sana. Karen Ikua, Patricia Malombo, Sylvia Adamba, thank you so much. Robert Muna, thank you. Gentrix Kafwa, Judith Kithuka, Veronica Muli, Grace Karanja, Margaret Nyanoti, Backstone Mulongo, Dennis Gatua, Benson Ngati, Frederick Motuko, Josephine Sogomo, asante sana. Keango Onyoni, thank you so much. Rose Agoswa, asante sana. Gladys Adundo, thank you. Susan Mutiso, Graziella Kimwele, asante sana. Lilian Nzwili, Julius Nzioka, Grace Magamu, majina ni mingi sana, thank you so much. Whether it's 50, it's 100, it's 1000, in case you're wondering, kwa nini tunatumanga kila saa? Kwa nini unapenanga kutuambia tutume kila saa? It's because on our own, hatuwezi enda mbali sana. Lakini ukitushikilia, ukitusupport, aki tutafika huko juu. And so we are able to do so much just by your giving. We are able to make sure our frequencies are on. We are able to put the lights on here. Tunashugulikea places ingine pia, and just to ensure that we can expand our horizons. We can make sure that we have frequencies na nini. Tunatengeneza mambo mbili tatu just by your giving. And so we want to appreciate you kabisa, even for standing with us, for being a pillar of truth. We thank you.

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Absolutely amazing, Pitson Legrand, I tell you, I'm a Reverend Pitson, and Karura Voices, the song is Pali Ulipo, brings to exactly 27 minutes to 9 a.m. Good morning, on a beautiful Monday morning, na tunashukuru Mungu kabisa. How's your weekend? Uko poa? Ulifikira utarudi kazi? Karibu sana to Don't Break the Breakfast Voice of the City. My name is Terry Njuguna, and I thank you for keeping it 90.7 to the FM, Truth Worth Finding. Anita Wilson, All About You, is going to be coming in shortly. I do see someone who's so excited here. Nafurahi kabisa, huu ni Lisa Wakamulu. Tasi, anasema nipendeze na kinachokupendeza. Hey, good morning. I hope uko fiti. And thank you so much for always enjoying our playlist. Unakanga, unafurahi kabisa, even as we continue on and on. I'd love to read some of your messages as well. Just see who's tuned in on Facebook, 90.7 to the FM, and Ubaka's official page, and also on X at to the FM Kenya. Number ya WhatsApp, I'm on a piga, 0727997 is the number that we are using this morning. I do see Sarah Richard. Thank you so much for tuning in. Ona MC Junior. Junior. Praise God. Sir Wycliffe Bukachi. Thank you so much for tuning in as well. Naona Kamwatu. Thank you so much. My number go. Nasema, I thank God for the gift of life today and protection. My weekend was good and happy new week. Sawa sawa to you too. Naona Gregory. Nikiwa Mitetei, sawa sawa, uko Mitetei pande ya Nandi. Asante sana. Bansi Njagi, thank you so much. Flora Omolo, thank you. Rosella Felista, unasema good morning, happy new week, last Monday of July, and we thank God for everything. Hata siamini Saturday ni August. Hey, hey! Gathoni Wanjogona Nakono, unasema good morning. Another day to be grateful to God. Tuned in from Roiro Watalam area. Stay blessed. Mbasu Mbasu Nakona, Collins Wanjala, I also do see you. Bonnie Mang, good morning, Bonfort. Kiribo, also do see you. Thank you so much for the messages. Wesley Ngeno, Salimika Sana, naona pia Dennis Kamote. Thank you, Leonida Maritim. I see you as well. Samuel Mataiga, Mina, thank you so much. Grace Njoki, it is your birthday today, my dear. I've seen it happen. So happy birthday to you. Happy birthday to you. Happy birthday, dear Grace. Happy birthday to you. And we wish you all the best. And Mungu akuzidishie miaka mingi mingi mingi zaidi, that you may celebrate hapo mbele, and God bless you so much even for always being a great fan of ours. Tunashukuru kabisa. Grace is one of those ones who will call every Tuesday just to pray with us. She is such a mommy, Annie, and we appreciate you, and we celebrate you today that God has granted you another year, another chapter. Tunashukuru Mungu kabisa. You sing, thank you so much. Sawa sawa. Aya, Mary Walimuru nasema wate ribaridi mingi kona wajuku na vituku. It's been so long sijasikia jina vituku. Hey, Mary, sasa kama Limuru nyimbo nasikia hivyo. Hey. Hata sisi huku Nairobi imetutandika proper, I tell you. Someone says Terry aki ni Monday, nice music. Thank you so much. I'm just trying to cheer you on as well. Najua wengine wetu unasema tu nikaenda manthaki, lakini vile wiki inatusukuma, wacha tu. But you know what, as you begin the week, you know, many of us, we start the week, you know, you're feeling so discouraged. Sometimes umeanzia leo Monday and maybe things didn't go well during the weekend. Ama you had planned to do something over the weekend. It was not possible. Ulikuwa tu unasikia tu. Yani unasikia tu Monday yako haijaanza poa. But I want to assure you that this morning, that confidence comes from identity, not circumstances. Sometimes you may be ruled out, you may be rejected, but that is not where your identity comes from. It comes from God. And that is where we draw our confidence from. That najua hii bado haijengiana. Lakini najua nitarise tu. I know I will rise from this situation that I'm in. From this mud that I'm in. You know, hata Bible inatuambia that a righteous man falls 7 times. And he rises, yeah. Kulikuwa na wimbo we used to sing back in the day. We fall down, but we get up. You know, you just say, you fall down. Lakini unaamka tena. And so, let me encourage you by saying you're not weak. You are equipped by God. You're not forgotten. He has actually chosen you. And also, you're not alone. God is with you. So many scriptures that keep reminding us that you're not alone. I am with you wherever you go. Niko na wewe, don't be afraid. I am with you. And the Lord is with us this particular week. So no matter how it has begun this morning, you just find your confidence in Him, because this is where it is all about. And it's all about Him. No one else. It's all about God. And we've got to walk in that confidence, in that
identity.

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I tell you, you can never go wrong on a Monday morning with Deborah Lukalu and Mike Kalambai. The song is Mungu wa Maajabu, and bring us to exactly 7 minutes to 9 a.m. And we're almost coming to the end. And I want to say thank you, thank you, thank you so much for the great messages that have been coming in on Facebook, 90.7 to the FM, in Dubaka's official page, and also on X at Truth FM Kenya. Kumbuka number was up, 0727997997 is the number. And also, as you continue to listen in, unasikia tu umebariki, unasikia tu umefurahi tu kama Lisa Watasia. Unaweza rusha kakitu hapo kwa M-Pesa. Even as you support us, it's just a way of standing with the work of God. Hatuwezi kuwa na wewe hapa kwa studio, lakini one thing I know for sure is that mahali tu huko you can stand with God's work, and it's very simple. It's through our pay bill number. That is